0: Estás escuchando Mix Radio.
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3: Yo.
2: Open up, man.
3: What do you want, man?
2: My girl just caught me.
3: You made her catch you?
2: I don't know how I let this happen.
3: With who?
2: The girl next door, you know? I don't know what to do.
3: Say it wasn't you.

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1: Yeah, man. Wagwan one Rasta. No, me can't do that, man. Me have to sleep early today because tomorrow me have a dish. Yeah, man. All right.